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Push up the fade, can't pump it in the eardrum. People of the world, keep it on lock. Big up the bomb beat, beating up the booth. Push up the fade, press play, pump it up. Push up the fade, can't pump it in the eardrum. People of the world, keep it on lock. Big up the bomb beat, beating up the booth. Push up the fade, press play, pump it up. Push up the fade, push up the fade, push up the fade, push up the fade, push up the fade, push up the fade, push up the fade, push up the fade, push up the fade, push up the fade, push up the fade, push up the fade, push up the fade, push up the fade, push up the fade, push up the fade, push up the fade, push up the fade, push up the fade, press play, pump it up.

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0: If I can live through this,
1: we've lost dancing.
0: What comes next will be marvelous.

All of which are American dreams. All of which are American dreams. All of which are American dreams.